out of high school. 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Sip so much my juice. Did you dash live or boost? What you talking if you ain't

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1: 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Is someone listening? Okay. Let me tell you the story of that guy. First you loved,

Have you ever been in that situation where you just like, you just want to, you know, you just want to take it off? Take it off.